him to the nine, my V8 screams like sin. Flames shoot out the sides, yeah, the show begins. You think you're riding fast, I hit your speed for lunch. Don't blink or hit the gas, I'm fast.

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I said you look so fine that I really wanna make you mine. 4, 5, 6, come on and get your kicks. Now you don't need

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I said you look so fine that I really wanna make you mine. 4, 5, 6, come on and get your kicks. Now you don't need a

into the night, my V8 screams like sand. Flames shoot out the sides, yeah, the show begins. You think you're riding fast, I hit your speed for lunch. Don't blink or hit the gas, I'm fast.

jarring to the night. My V8 screams like sand. Flames shoot out the sides. Yeah, the show begins. You think you're riding fast. 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Don't blink or hit the gas. I'm fast.

0: Lila. 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Real pleasure it is to be back in Tanglewood again. We were only here last August. Last time with Jefferson Aeroplane, this time with another really fine English group, Jethro Tull. We like to continue with a brand new song none of you have heard before. Sit down! There, that did the trick. A brand new song off an album which will be released very shortly. It's a song called Water.
1: The farmer over there hates the gang. Four people out of power, it's getting so rough. Truck driver drives like the devil. Ooh, the policemen, they're acting so tough. We need

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1: Yes.

0: like to hand you over to a very quiet English gentleman who sits in the background all night. A really quiet lad indeed. Keith Moon on drums.
1: Thank you, Roger. After that tremendous ovation, I'd like to introduce you to our guest speaker for this evening. This is somebody you've heard a lot of and probably hear a lot more about. And we'd like, the guest speaker and I would like to do a song with the rest of the group. It's called, it's one that Pete wrote, and it's called
2: I do not even know myself.
1: It's on our new album that's coming out as soon as we finished it. We recorded in Pete's garage. Thank you. You can leave the stage now. This is a song that Pete wrote in his garage, and it's called I Don't Even Know Myself. Thank you.
3: 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Get out the elephant gun.

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And this is the last performance on this particular tour. We started this tour off at the Metropolitan in New York. And we probably played to a lot of you kids that are here today. And when we started the tour off, we said it was going to be the last time that we ever played Tommy, the rock opera. And we'd like to give you and us, a chance to have another bash at it this time. Thank you.

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